0: Barry.
1: It's the American pop singer and songwriter Alex Warren with The Ordinary. The song was taken from his debut studio album, You Will Be Alright Kid. The song dropped one place down to number 20 this week, and the song has spent 79 weeks on the chart. Well, Alex Warren was on the Roland Golan podcast yesterday, where he talked about how his hit song Ordinary came about. Have a listen to this.
2: And I was like, no, this is the f***ing song. This is going to change my life. And no one believed in it. I posted on 6 different accounts 34 times, if not 40 times, to Ordinary, and all of it flopped. And then TikTok was dying, and I made one final plea. I was like, please care about this song. To BookTok, it blows up. TikTok dies the next day. And I'm like, there goes my shot. And then all of a sudden it comes back. And I go, hey, do we still remember the song? And it blew up again. I posted 134 times to Ordinary. I think before it even came out. I still apply it to my wife. I still sing that song every night and get butterflies thinking about the first time I showed it to her. I don't care how bad a first post is going to do. It does not matter, because as long as you believe in the record, that's all that matters. If you like it, you're going to find a lot of people who like it as well.
3: You have to have very thick skin to be posting 134 times to a song that isn't, quote, reacting.
2: But to me, that was this is going to be such a cool story that I'm going to be able to tell.

It's the American singer and songwriter Steve Lacy with the Oh Yeah. The song moved 5 places up to number 18 this week, and the song has spent 2 weeks on the charts.

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0: Hello, good afternoon if you are just locked in, and welcome to the second and final hour of the chart show. It is a beautiful Saturday afternoon, people, the 22nd day of August 2026. It's 1 minute past lunchtime. Bali Lamine Kamara here.
1: Counting down from 40 to 1. This is the only one that counts. This is the official chart

0: the American pop singer and songwriter Alessa Grace with the Bloodstream. The song moved one place up to number 17 this week, and the song has spent 7 weeks on the charts. It's 4 minutes past launch time, people. But number 16 this week, it's the American girl group Katseye, and this is Hootie Fruity.
1: Eu sei que tu gosta da fruta, mas essa é diferente.

Can call crew Hot Side with the Hootie Fruity. The song was released on the 14th of August this year as the third single from their third EP, Wild, which was released on the same day. The song picked at number 16 this week, and it's the highest new entry this week. It's a 7 minutes past lunch time, people. Up at number 15 this week, it's the British singer and songwriter from London, Sienna Sparrow, with a Die on This Hill.

Heights, the American singer and songwriter Malcolm Todd with the earrings. The song was taken from his debut mixtape, Sweet Boy. The song moved one place up to number 14 this week, and the song has spent 20 weeks on the chart. It's 13 minutes past lunch time, people, up at number 12 this week. It's the American girl group Katsai, and this is Animal on Capital.

Heights, the American girl group Cat's Eye with the Animal. The song was taken from their third EP as well. The song moved four places up to number 12 this week, and the song has spent 4 weeks on the chart. It's 15 minutes past lunch then, people. Before we go any further, let's have a quick rundown of your top 20.

0: down one place to number 20 this week. It's the American pop singer and songwriter Alex Warren with The Ordinary. Down 14 places to number 19 this week. It's the American pop singer and songwriter Olivia Rodrigo with The Stupid Song. Up 5 places to number 18 this week. It's the American singer and songwriter Stevie Lacey with The Oh Yeah. Up 1 place to number 18 this week. It's the American pop singer and songwriter Alessa Grace with The Bloodstream. A brand new entry at number 16 this week for the American girl group Katsai with The Hooty Fruity. Up 2 places to number 15 this week. It's the British singer and songwriter from London, Sienna Sparrow with The Die on This Hill. Up 1 place to number 14 this week. It's the American singer and songwriter Malcolm Todd with The Earrings. Down 1 place to number 13 this week. It's the American pop singer and songwriter Ariana Grande with The Petal. Up 4 places to number 12 this week. It's the American girl group Katsai with The Animal. And at number 11 this week, it's the Australian pop rock band Tame Impala with The Loser. It's 18 minutes past lunchtime, people. So 30 down and 10 more to go. Bali Lamine Kamara here.
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0: It's 20 minutes past lunchtime, people, and crunch time is upon us, and these are your contenders for number one today. First up, last week's chart topper, Sam Fender and Olivia Dean with The Rein Me In, after 21 weeks at the top. But the big question is, can they make it 22 today? Next in line, another duo, Shakira and Bonoboy with The Die. four consecutive weeks at number two. Here in this place, can they finally have their moment at number one today? And Ella Langley has been on the campaign trail for weeks. Can she finally get her hands on the crown with her chosen Texas today? Those are your contenders, people. And now it's over to you. Pick your side and text me your choice to 0888880.
2: Number 10.

It's the British singer and songwriter from North London, Olivia Dean, with The Man I Need. The song moved at 3 places up to number 10 this week. And the song has spent 53 weeks on the charts. It's 24 minutes past lunchtime, people, up at number 9 this week. It's a silver bumper with the honor tonight on the chart show.

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0: Brits, the British singer and songwriter from London, Sienna Sparrow, with the Great Expectation. The song was taken from her debut studio album, Visitor. The song picked at number 7 this week, and it's a non-mover. It's 28 minutes, 1 o'clock, people, up at number 6 this week. It's the American pop singer and songwriter Ariana Grande and hit That I Made You Love Me.
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0: It's the American pop singer and songwriter Ariana Grande with the hit that I Made You Love Me. The song peaked at number 6 this week, and the song has spent 12 weeks on the chart. It's 25 minutes, 1 o'clock, people, up at number 5 this week. It's the American singer and songwriter, still a lefty, and this is Boston on the chart show. On a
1: train back number to Boston. 5.

0: the American singer and songwriter, Stella Lefty, with the Boston. The song moved 4 places up to
1: number 5.
0: That's right, people. We are breaking into the top 5 now. It's 22 minutes to 1 o'clock at number 4 this week. It's the French DJ and record producer Hugel and the American singer and songwriter Ultranate, and this is Moving to the Sun.
2: I'm moving to the sun.
3: It's number 4.

It's the French DJ and record producer, Hugel, and the American singer and songwriter Ultranate with the Moving to the Sun. The song picked at a number 4 this week, and it's a non-mover. It's a 19 minutes, 1 o'clock. So we are down to our 3 main contenders now. Who will take the crown home today? It's time for your number 3.

A Nun Mover at number 3 for Ella Langley and Chosen Texas. Still riding high inside the top 10, but not quite enough to make it to the top. So just like last week, it's the battle of the duos, Sam Fender and Olivia Dean, going up against Shakira and Bonoboy for that top spot. It's 16 minutes to 1 o'clock.

up three places to number 10 this week. It's the British singer and songwriter from North London, Olivia Dean, with The Man I Need. Up one place to number 9 this week, it's a silver bumper with the On Tonight. Up three places to number 8 this week, it's the American pop singer and songwriter Olivia Rodrigo with The Cure. And then mover at number 7 this week for the British singer and songwriter from London, Sienna Sparrow with The Great Expectation. At number 6 this week, it's the American pop singer and songwriter Ariana Grande with The Hit That I Made You Love Me. Up a massive 4 places to number 5 this week, it's the American pop singer and songwriter Stella Lefty with The Boston. At number 4 this week, it's the French DJ and record producer Pugel and the American singer and songwriter Ultranate with The Moving to the Sun. And you just heard it at number 3. It's the American singer and songwriter Ella Longley and Chosen Texas. All right, people, it's crunch time. And the battle for number 1 is officially on. In one corner, we have last week's chart toppers, Sam Fender and Olivia Dean with The Rain Me In. They have dominated the top spot for an incredible 21 weeks. Yes, 21 weeks, people. But standing in their way are the challenges. Shakira and Burna Boy with The Die. They have spent 4 consecutive weeks at number 2, knocking on the door and waiting for their moment. So can Sam Fender and Olivia Dean defend their crown and make it 22 weeks at number 1? Or will Shakira and Burna Boy finally break through and take the top spot? 2 massive collaborations, 1 number 1, 1 winner. I can tell you that you're number 2 on the chart show this week. Looks like this. Shakira and Burna Boy, Da Da.

0: None Mover at number two once again for Shakira and Burna Boy with The Die, which means Sam Fender and Olivia Dean have done it again. Rain Me In is at the top of the tree for the 22nd non-consecutive weeks.
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